Christmas night, another fight. Tears we cried, a flood. Got all kinds of poison in, of poison in my blood. I took my feet to Oxford Street, trying to right a wrong. Just walk away, those windows say, but I

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I just want

Dancer, Prancer and Vixen, Comet and Cupid, Donner and Blitzen. But do you recall the most famous reindeer of all?

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I want a new Rickenbacker guitar, two Fender Bassmans, Chuck Berry songbook, xylophone.

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Old winds are howling, or could that be growling? Would you mind slipping it under the door? Old winds are howling, or could that be growling?

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Oh, oh, there's an eye there. Is that you, Santa Claus? Please, please, I pinned him on my knee. Say, that's you, Santa Claus.

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Remember, there's nothing you can't do. So believe and be brave.